Simsek, and the song was called Cool Hand. A bit more kind of Anatolian rock for you. Been playing quite a bit in the last few weeks. They are not based in Turkey, but they are based in Berlin, I believe. Before that, a song called Homo Sapiens by Leclerc, backed up by the Mauskovich Dance Band. And I believe Leclerc, based in Geneva, Switzerland. And the Mauskovich Dance Band are based in Amsterdam, in the Netherlands. That came out on Bongo Geo in 2019. And we started the set with that record. It wasn't too scratchy. It was called, actually, the little playlist maker we have here discovered it. I was thinking I was going to have to type it all in, but I'm impressed. The singer was Lucio Gatica con la Orquestra Tipica de Miguel Caló. I think that was probably recorded in Mexico. As I said before, Lucio Gatica was born in Chile, but did a lot of his career in Mexico. Married a film star from Puerto Rico and had quite the life there in the 50s and 60s. One of the very big selling artists. The song was called La Copa del Olvido. And there was something else I was going to say about that. I think it came out in about 1962, but my research was not conclusive. Yeah. Well, why don't we play some more music? We are going to, right now, go to Egypt with a song called Asma Ya Sokar. Stick around.

Well, actually, Holy Tongue, The Merciful Lake. I put my headphones on. Before that, we heard Tickler. I don't know if you heard any of that, because I think volume was up very high. So I'll start again. This is Merciful Lake by Holy Tongue. Before that, we heard Tickler doing Si Hecho Palente, featuring Myra Vega on vocals. That's from the album Tickler vs. Axelrod. It was a version of a kind of a dubified version of an Eddie Palmieri song. And Tickler is, his name is Victor Axelrod, and he's the former keyboard player of Antibalas, and he was in the Dap Kings. Before that, we heard Antibalas and their song Dirty Money that came out on Daptone in 2012 on the album Antibalas. Haven't played any Antibalas, even though I've probably one of the bands I've seen most in my life. And they also did the backing band for the fantastic musical Fella. And I think that song kind of shares its inspiration in Fella's Water No Got Enemy song. Seems like it's kind of going on the same concepts. Good song. Before that, we heard Lord Echo, who's from kind of a multi-instrumentalist and producer from New Zealand. The song was called Makosa Number 3. Came out on Soundway Records in 2017. We started everything off in this set in Egypt, and the band was called Al Thulathi Al Mara, and the song was called Asma Yasoka, and that was from a collection on on Suma Records. Sorry, I was looking at the wrong information there. That came out in 2018. It was called Zaman Yasuka, Exotic Love Songs and Instrumentals from the Egyptian 1960s. But strangely enough, that song came out in 1958, so it's close enough. I guess they were a singing group in the 50s and 60s in Egypt. That was really good. I enjoyed that song. And if you'll bear with me, I'm going to make an announcement. Salem Capital Pride is hosting the annual Pride in the Park on Saturday, November 19th, from 11 a.m. to 6 p.m. And let me tell you something. September 19th is tomorrow. So this is tomorrow, from 11 a.m. to 6 p.m. at Riverfront Park in Salem. Join the whole community for food, drinks, all-day entertainment, and hundreds of local vendors. Learn more about the event and all of their programs at salemcapitalpride.org. So come down tomorrow. KMUZ will be there in a booth, and happy to talk to everyone and have a good time tomorrow. Okay. Hope you make that a date. Though I know there's lots of other stuff going on around town as well, if you are listening in the Salem area. Main thing is get out and do something. Or else, just relax. Who am I to tell you what to do? I know what I'm going to do. I'm going to play some more music. This is by Joy Crooks.

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You're listening to KMUZ, Community Radio for the Mid-Willamette Valley. The show is Internationalist Impulse. I'm DJ Morden. We just heard Pursuance, which was a recording, a track on the fantastic and legendary A Love Supreme album by John Coltrane. And of course, John Coltrane would have been 100 years old next Wednesday, the 23rd of September, born in Wilmington, North Carolina. This album is called A Supreme Blue, and it's put together by trumpeter Nicholas Payton from New Orleans and Butcher Brown, the wonderful band from Virginia. And they had this concept of reworkings of A Kind of Blue and A Love Supreme. Not very ambitious, right? But I like the results. They're groovy. It's nothing hugely intellectual, but really nice. And that came out a few weeks ago, not too long ago. And if you ever get a chance to see Butcher Brown, I'll go and see them, because they were really good when I saw them. Before that, we heard the band from Benin. I was going to say Beninese, but I don't feel comfortable saying it. I don't know why. The song was Dudu Baya by El Rego e Sus Comandos. And that was... I'm not sure he ever had a real album, but that was he had a lot of singles back in the 60s. I'm not exactly sure when that song was recorded, Dudu Baya, but it was... all those songs were collected by the Daptone label and released in 2011 on the album El Rego. And before that, we were in Paris with Rue Le Pic by Yves Montand with the Bob Castella Orchestra. It was from a EP that came out in 1958 called A Paris. And Yves Montand, of course, was born Ivo Livi in Italy, but his family fled when he was a toddler to escape the rise of Mussolini. So he grew up in Marseille, was discovered by Edith Piaf, and she kind of took him on under her wing, and the rest is history. He became one of France's greatest singers and appeared in a lot of movies as well. And we started the set with UK singer Joy Crooks, Feet Don't Fail Me Now, that came out in 2021. In the background, we're listening to avant-garde guitarist and trumpet player Rhys Chatham. And well, we're moving into the final set of music, and another birthday, also born in 1926, funnily enough, was Brother Jack McDuff. And we are going to get into some Jack McDuff, a song called Obligato. And don't forget, if you're interested, you can always check out the playlist on kmuz.org. If you want to see the playlist for this show or any show on KMUZ. All right, let's get into some Brother Jack McDuff.

0: The rhymes were so rumpin' that the brothers wrote the Zach.
1: Hey yo, Tip, do you recall when we used to rock those fly routines on your cousin's block?
0: Let me see. Damn, I can't remember. I received the message.

I'm just here to say goodbye, really. I hope you have a fantastic weekend. Come back next week at 4 p.m. Pacific Standard Time to hear another Internationalist Impulse. We just heard, of course, A Tribe Called Quest with Check the Rhyme from their album Low End Theory, 1991. And that incorporated, among other things, a sample of Obligato, which we heard before by Brother Jack McDuff, going crazy on the Hammond B3 organ. Beautiful things. Well, we are going to go out with just a little bit of... Let me just see. Oh, Roy Porter, Sound Machine from the 70s. A song called Panama. Nothing to do with Van Halen. It's always a pleasure. Hope you have a lovely week.

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2: 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I'm Chris Heim.

This time in the Global Village, we celebrate Chilean Independence Day, a celebration that often extends over many days and is a celebration not only of independence, but of Chilean culture. We will highlight some traditional and some contemporary music in the course of this visit to the Global Village. And we begin with one of the most famous songs to have come from Chile and recorded by so many people over the years. This is Violeta Parra's Gracias a la Vida as we begin this visit to the Global Village.

Music from Andanzas, from their album Songs of South America. And they actually draw on songs from a number of different countries across South America. But this particular time around, here in the Global Village, we're highlighting music from Chile for Chilean Independence Day. And they're a piece that was written by Violeta Parra. Amores, Violeta Parra, who was a songwriter, an ethnomusicologist, a pioneer of the new song movement that helped to revive Chilean traditional music. And there again, one of her songs, Amores, from Andanzas. We actually started with probably her most famous song, Gracias a la Vida, one that has been recorded by so many people over the years. We actually heard Brazilian singer Elis Regina doing a version of that from Falso Brillante. And Inti Jimane, a group that also continued that new song movement, a group that started in the universities, was also rather closely associated with the Lende regime. And when they were overthrown, they actually, fortunately, were out of the country on tour and, in fact, could not return to Chile for about 15 years, but continued to celebrate the traditional music of Chile and had interesting different elements to that as well, including on a performance that they did along with guitarists John Williams and Paco Peña, the Leyenda album. And we heard Chronicles of an Absence from them. And then again at the end, Andanzas with Amores. That here in the Global Village, I'm Chris Heim. Short break. When we return, we will hear Chilean singer Claudia Acuña. It's mostly worked in the jazz realms, although elements of Chilean music also appear in her work as well. We'll visit with an album she did called Wind from the South, which actually also included a version of Gracias a la Vida. But we will hear her doing the Stevie Wonder tune, Visions. Claudia Acuña. Well, we're back in just a minute here in the Global Village.

0: Music from Chilean vocalist Claudia Cunha there at the end from her album Rhythm of Life with Ai Mariposa. And we started with her doing a really neat version of the Stevie Wonder tune Visions set from her album Winds from the South. Follow that with some music from Inti Ajimane along with Orquesta Clásica of the University of Santiago from the Sinfonico album. And El Corazón a Contraluz from them. And we heard Andanzas after that from their album More Songs of Latin America with another Vila de Parra song, To Be 17 Again, roughly the translation of that. Imagining being able to see the world again through younger and perhaps more innocent eyes and being inspired by the world again that way. And again at the end, Claudia Cunha from Rhythm of Life with Ai Mariposa. That here in the Global Villages, we are marking Chilean Independence Day, marking the date in 1810 when the whole independence process, separation from Spain began, has become actually often a multi-day holiday, celebrating not only the independence of Chile, but Chilean culture and heritage. And we're sharing a little bit of music from Chile this time here in the Global Village. Short break, and when we return, we've got some music from a popular reggae band from Chile, music from Gondwana, coming up in just a minute when we're back here in the Global Village.
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Highlighting a little bit more contemporary music in that round. There with Chico Trujillo, drawing on cumbia and ska and reggae and rock and who knows what else. Some music from the album Gran Pecador, La Banda de Mi Vecino. And we also heard the Chilean reggae group Gondwanda from their album Second Coming with Sacred Books. As we've been highlighting some music from Chile, this time here in the Global Village to mark Chilean Independence Day. We'll get to one more before we wrap up this time. Some music from Los Espanos doing some traditional cueca music. We'll check that out after we remind you that you can get playlists for this and all of our shows. Information about upcoming programs, world music news and videos. We also often post a lot of links to related items. So if we have specials or features, there's information about where you can find out more about all of that. 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That is also a great place to get in touch. So if you have comments, questions, or suggestions, let us know there. You can also let us know at info@kmuw.org. Global Village is a production of KMUW, Wichita Public Radio. I'm Chris Heim. Thanks for being with us here in the Global Village. And here's some music from Los Espanos with Dos Puntas as we say goodbye this time from the Global Village.

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0: Welcome to the Celtic Music Hour with your hosts, Anne and Beth. We're recording this on September 15th, but the 17th is an important date. It's halfway to St. Patrick's Day.
1: So today we're going to get festive. We'll play some music that we usually get to play once a year. Some will make you want to clap or sing or just smile. We want this to be a fun show. We opened with the Poxy Boggards from their Bitter and Stout CD with Bring Us More Beer. Let's continue the party. Here is Get Your Irish On from Barley Juice's Live Juice CD.

listening to the Celtic Music Hour on KMUZ and KYAC and our show of Halfway to St. Patrick's Day. That was the Langer's Ball from its Hard Time in the Country CD with Hoist Your Cup High. Well, let's get to more music. Here is the Fighting Jamesons from their self-titled CD with One More Drink.

0: in a dream. He told me to ask the people to respect his given name. He's happy if you call him Pat or even Paddy, that's up to you.
1: Come on, Paddy with two T's? That'll never do.
0: One, two.

0: are listening to the Celtic Music Hour on KMUZ and KYAC and are halfway to St. Pat's Day show. That was Ken O'Malley with I'm a Rover from the CD O'Malley. Before that was One Mac Project with its single Irish for a Day. Let's get to part one of the Celtic calendar.
1: 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Malden Meehan will be the caller. 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
1: 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Trad Sessions also has Facebook and Instagram pages. Thursday, September 17th will be a special one. They're celebrating halfway to St. Patrick's Day.

0: 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Now for this message.
1: Salem City Club presents a program called Protecting Oregon's Elections Integrity with Dr. Paul Grunke from Reed College. 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

0: That set included Gaelic Storm with Kiss Me, I'm Irish from the Bring Your Wellies album. And we just heard Old Man Flanagan's Ghost with The Night Pat Murphy Died from its Sociable CD. Let's get to the Celtic Calendar Part 2.
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0: In June, cast members from the play Come From Away came to a Tuesday night Kaylee class to learn moves for their production. 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
1: San Miguel Fraser, a group that plays Celtic, Castilian, and original music, will be in concert on Friday, September 18th at 7 p.m. Doors open at 6:30. It will be held at the Unitarian Universalist Fellowship of Oregon at 2945 Northwest Circle Boulevard in Corvallis. 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
0: Sunday, September 27th, is the 87th Gamanfagani, the traditional Welsh festival of sacred song. The event is at Bryn Sion, and I'll spell that Bryn Sion, Welsh Church, located at 22132 South Camrath Road in Beaver Creek, Oregon. The hymn singing starts at 2. The Welsh tea follows at 4 p.m. in the Beaver Creek Grange close by. There is a fee for that. More information is at BrynSionWelshChurch.org.
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0: We opened that set with The Merry Wives of Windsor with Windsor's Cider from its Tales of Windsor's Tavern CD. And we just heard Rendezvous String Band with Wild Rover from its Wild Rover CD.
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Welcome to Urban Street Jazz. That was Kim Waters, A Love Like This, from his album From the Heart. I hope everyone is having a wonderful evening. I know I am. I'm Stevie C, and I'll be with you for the next 2 hours. Next, Boney James, Body Language, from his album Boneyism.

That was Jonathan Fritzen with Keys to Paradise. Before that, Vincent Ingala on the Move. Next, 18th and M by Marcus Johnson.

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That was Jeffrey Smith with Genius of Friendship. And before that, we heard from Isaac Hayes, Ellie's Theme, remastered. Before that, After Hours with Ronnie Jordan, and The Vibe with Kerry Wilkins. Next, Vincent N'Gala, Read Between the Lines.

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I'm Stevie C. And I will be back next week. You have a positive and safe weekend.

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1: Welcome to the City Night Club radio show celebrating the long-running after-hours gay and lesbian dance club of the same name formerly opened in Portland. Take a look around the club. On the ground floor is the main dance floor, playing the best in old school and new techno, breakbeat, house, drum and bass, disco, trance, new wave, pop, and jungle. The dance floor at the top of the stairs is the other side, where they play alternative industrial music. So, please stay a while, turn the volume up really loud, and dance your ass off.

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Now, on with the show.

0: 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Fabulous dancers. 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The City Nightclub, violating traditional family values since 1983 at 13 Northwest 13th. 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
4: The fact that everybody here knows that they're here for the same reasons, we're all here because we are not into, we're not into the hate scene. We're into the acceptance. We're tired of being oppressed for whatever reason. It doesn't matter if you're gay or straight. We're all tired of being picked on. We're tired of being looked at and ridiculed. And we know that if we come here, we're surrounded by family, we're surrounded by friends.
5: Portland police are now ordering the City Nightclub find a new owner or close its doors. Lanny Swerdlow says it's an agreement he made with the city. But Swerdlow maintains police are discriminating against gay and lesbians.
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0: And I froze to death standing in that door, you know.
1: What door?
0: Where she always stands.
1: Is she still standing there?
0: Man, she done stood there so long she ain't nothing but bone, man. And ain't doing
1: nothing gone.
0: And ain't doing no good. You know what I told her?
1: What?
0: Don't you know?
1: No what?
0: Tricks ain't gonna walk no more.
1: What they gonna do, crawl?
0: No, she gotta get out and get them, man.

0: Yes, woman, you got to get out and get them. Or tricks ain't gonna walk no more. You know, I used to have a little money, and I used to pass all up and down that neighborhood, you know. You know, one time I run into you around there, you know.
1: Yeah, but you didn't have no money when I saw you.
0: Yeah, I had been clean, you know. I had been clean already, you know. That's why I didn't talk to you, because I wanted you to go there and get your dusting out, you know. Yeah, boy, it was a mess, though, you know. You know, she used to sit inside in the wintertime.
1: Yeah.
0: Sit right by the window glass, you know, looking out. And when you pass by, she pluck on the glass like this, you know. And when you look, yeah, when she look in there, when you look up there, she make two signs. You know what them signs were?
1: What was it?
0: 2.5, man. 2.5, yeah. And you know what I told her?
1: What?
0: Don't you know? Tricks ain't gonna walk no more. She didn't believe me, though, you know, when I told her that. Don't you know? Tricks ain't gonna walk no more. Not a bit. Yeah, if you don't get out and get up, tricks ain't gonna walk no more. Now go, man, go on and show how they walk with them now. 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

0: from the Say Magazine Studios in Bradenton, Florida. Welcome to Indigenous in Music. I'm your host, Larry Kay, from the Omaha Nation. Music has the power to preserve culture, inspire healing, and bring people together. And today's guest embodies all three. Danita Large has built an impressive career with heartfelt songwriting, powerful vocals, and performances. Her latest release, The Ancestors, is one of her most personal and ambitious projects yet. She'll be in our spotlight in about 30 minutes. So until then, let's get ready and start spinning you the best of tunes from our Indigenous musicians. Your two-hour musical journey starts now.
1: I would like to acknowledge we are on the traditional territory.
0: All right, let's get it started. You ready? Let's hook you up now with music from our guest, Danita Large. This is Lip Service.

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Praise to the faithful. I'm Larry Kay. Hey, you're invited to come on over to our place, indigenousandmusic.com. That's where we hang 24/7, 365. All right, down to Mexico. QVLN. This is Like a Glove.

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0: Larry Kay, and welcome to our Indigenous in Music Spotlight Interview. Today, we welcome an extraordinary artist whose music blends rock, country, folk, and traditional Indigenous sounds into a style all her own. From Carnegie Hall to international festivals, Danita Large has become a powerful voice for truth, healing, and reconciliation. She's here to talk about her new outstanding album, The Ancestors, and the stories that inspired it. Ladies and gentlemen, it's her first visit into our spotlight. Let's welcome Danita Large. Hello, Danita. How you doing tonight?
1: I am doing fantastic. How are you doing, Larry?
0: I'm doing good down here in Florida, waiting for hurricanes to show up. It's that season now. How's the weather up there in your area?
1: Oh, you know, similar, waiting for tornadoes. You know, Mother Earth is definitely letting us know she's around.
0: What's the music scene like in your spot?
1: Yeah, so I'm in Edmonton, I'm a Squishy-Wiskiagan, and so we're Treaty 6 territory up in middle of Alberta.
0: Gotcha.
1: And our music scene, yeah, it's definitely a great vibe up here. There's so much music, which I'm very grateful for.
0: Nice, get to be a part of it. Good tunes, by the way. Congratulations on putting out some good sounds. Love it.
1: Yeah, thank you. The Ancestors album that I just released has... it's really taken me in some different directions for the way that I like to do my music, which is kind of a multi-genre approach.
0: Sure, you mix it up. Well, we have thousands of listeners. Why don't we start with an introduction, and then we'll talk more about that new album. So go ahead and hit the stage.
1: Oh, thanks so much.
0: Yes.
1: Yeah, so as I said, I live in Edmonton, but my home community is actually Satellite Cree Nation. It's not too far from Edmonton. I'm still in Treaty 6. It's about an hour and a half drive, basically, from the city. So I've grown up in this area. And what that means for me is that on my mom's side of the family, with my Kukum and Musher, my grandparents, we grew up with a lot of Métis culture. And so there's a long history there. My great-grandfather was the first president of the Métis Nation of Alberta. So like there's a lot of historical pieces there around who we are, but also the influence of the music, a lot of fiddle, a lot of like old country, gospel music. But then the other part of me is the Cree part of me who, you know, where I was able to learn through listening at powwow and going to events and ceremony. And all of those sounds definitely have influenced the music that I do now. And then, of course, you know, I came to Edmonton, came to school and ended up staying here in Edmonton and then got involved in the music scene here and really developed more of my rock and blues jam as to how I do music. And so, yeah, I live here. I work here. I'm a wellness facilitator. Actually, it's called a specialist, but I think as Indigenous people, when we say specialist, it just feels funny when we have these terms. And so, yeah, that's a part of who I am. And then I'm also a wife and a mother. I have a daughter. And so, yeah, it's a little bit about me.
0: Nice, nice. Now, Ancestors feels very rooted, and you did explain just now why you were inspired to create this album. What story do you think, what story do you want listeners to take away from it all?
1: I feel like there's different songs for different people based on what's going on, for who they are in their life at this time. You know, I have a song called Iskwiteo Squeo, which means Fire Woman in Cree. And I feel like there's a lot of story around, you know, Indigenous women and community and giving, you know, giving to the community and working hard and often taking the burden of a lot of things. And so I wrote that song as a way of like healing, but also really bringing that fire back as women. And so, you know, those stories, Sweetgrass is a healing song. Okay. And I really wanted people to feel that when they heard the song, to really be able to take a moment and have a breath and feel grounded.
0: Yeah.
1: So there's those stories. There's a song called After the Battle, and that song really speaks to, you know, what's happening in the world around leadership and just leaders really needing to be leaders with the people versus, you know, making decisions without the people and taking us down roads that are harmful and possibly in battle.
0: Yes, yes. And one of the album's standout tracks is Run to the Hills. I love that. Now, what inspired you to revisit that song?
1: Well, you know, it's a funny story in the sense that it's one of these songs that everybody knows from Iron Maiden.
2: Sure.
1: By hearing it over the years. Mm-hmm. And what I realized, I was one of these people who did not really know the lyrics until I was at karaoke.
2: Oh, heck.
1: And I was reading the lyrics and I'm like, what? These are the lyrics? Like,
2: I love it.
1: How have I not known this whole time? And so, you know, when you read the lyrics,
2: yep.
1: People realize this story is, you know, the first two verses are from the indigenous perspective, mm-hmm. and they actually speak about the Cree people. And so because of that, I was like, well, as a Cree woman, what would that mean for me to sing this song?
2: Sure.
1: You know, to be able to tell the story from our perspective, our mm-hmm. lens. And so I was like, yeah, I'm gonna cover the song. And so
2: nice.
1: I did.
2: Yeah, you did it in your style, too. I love it. Good job. Now, I was reading you stepped up to the producer's role on this album. What did you learn from stepping into that role, and how did it influence the final sound of this album?
1: Yeah, so I was working with Chris Burkett in Toronto, and so he helped me with some producing on some singles that I had before, like Ancestors and My Bones. And so because he was in Toronto, you know, for many artists, they're kind of stuck in the grants world where you're writing for grants. And mm-hmm. and when you don't get grants, then it becomes hard to travel. And so I just didn't have the capacity to go to Toronto. And I was finding it really hard to work online, like trying to produce an album.
2: Sure.
1: And so Anthony King, who's on my team, and he produced one of my singles, Too Much of Anything.
2: Mm-hmm.
1: He and I chatted and we're like, you know, what can we do to continue to move this forward? And we decided that we would chat with Chris and co-produce together so that Anthony and I could work in a studio in Edmonton.
2: Nice.
1: And so that's how we started to move forward. So it was a huge learning curve, you know, for myself, not always having the language of, you know, what I was hearing and how to translate that, you know, into those words. But Anthony was really great at helping me being able to find ways to start to shift that music. And so right from, you know, being in the studio to right to the mixing stage, it was really fantastic to be involved in that way.
2: Nice. Well, congratulations on good work.
1: Yeah, thank you.
2: Oh yeah, you can hear it. You can definitely hear it. You're tuned in to Indigenous in Music with Larry Kay and Danita Large. Her new album is out, The Ancestors, and she is currently featured in our current issue of the Say magazine. You can visit us on our homepage at indigenousandmusic.com to listen to this interview and read all about her. Danita, thank you for showing up tonight. Good to see you.
1: Absolutely.
2: I know after three misses, we had a hard time connecting, and we made it pop today. Oh, yeah. We're going to play you a track from her new album. Here is Live Before I Die.

0: is music from Danita Large and her current release, Live Before I Die. In case you're just tuning in, Danita Large was just here and stopped by in our spotlight.
1: Welcome to

That was brand new from Bobby Joe's Star. She stands for truth and justice. All right, here we go. Thea Hopkins, here in our world. I'm Larry Kay. We are Indigenous in Music.

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Here's some good old classic, Jose Feliciano, Light My Fire.

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3: So now it's time to head back to the Same Magazine Studios in sunny Bradenton, Florida, for one more hour of Indigenous in Music with Larry Kay.
0: Thank you, Matt. All right, hang on. We're heading up to Ontario. Music now from a guest that's going to show up in our spotlight next week, Gladwin Badger. This is brand new. Rack 'em up.

That's music from the Los Stellos from down south. Hey, right now, if you ever want to get a hold of me, you can email me, Larry@indigenousandmusic.com, and I'll email you back. And always hook us up over on LinkedIn, the Ho-Chunk Omaha Man, Larry Knutson. Let me know where you're at, where you're calling in from. Let's keep our circle growing. Here's Pura Fe, River People. Mm-hmm.

That's music from Ava Rose Johnson. She's featured in our Indigenous and Music directory. You'll have to come on over and take a look around. All right, here we go. Sandy Schofield. This is 1,000 Miles. I'm Larry Kay. We are Indigenous in Music.

Oh, yeah. Chantel Ducard from way over in Denver, hanging out with us today. That's Show Me What Love Is. All right, we're going to head up to Alaska. Here's Kachung and Delbert Anderson, Losing Control. I'm Larry Kay. We are indigenous in music.

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It's time for the home stretch. Let's hook you up now with Rematriation. This is Ceremony Beyond the Fence.

Not Like Me. I'm Larry Kay. I'm a tribal member of the Ho-Chunk Nation, and I hang out with my relatives right next door, the Omaha Nation. Yeah, that's what I'm talking about. All right, here's Terry Ann Strongarm, Reconcile. I'm Larry Kay. We got the hookup.

That's music from Shawnee Kish. Ride the River. Yeah. We're going to take a short break and close the show with music from our guest, Danita Large. We will be right back.

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3: 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I'm going to hook you up now with Danita Large, our guest, and an oldie but goodie. This is Run to the Hills.

There you go. Another 2 hours of Indigenous and Music with me, Larry K, from the Omaha Ho-Chunk Nations. Yeah, that's what I'm talking about. Hey, I'd like to thank my guest, Danita Large, for stopping by and giving us an update on her brand new release. New album, The Ancestors. Good, good music. Yeah, some rock and roll in there, too. And next week, my guest will be Gladwin Badger. Thank you for tuning in to Indigenous and Music and supporting us and our musicians. Indigenous and Music has been produced by me. Our engineer is Paul Salvatore. Our music is composed by Lenny Long. Today's show has been recorded at the Say Magazine Studios in Bradenton, Florida. 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We'll see you in our circle next week. Adios.

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Starting off with They Might Be Giants, it's Walking My Cat Named Dog.

lovely new music there from a band called the Jackie Papers, new to me anyway. They're out of Northeast Georgia, married couple with a couple of other people joining in, making the music. The song is called But You Did. The Mabby Giants before that with Walking My Cat Named Dog here on Spare the Rock, Spoil the Child, music for kids and their grown-ups. We've got a lot of great stuff coming up. We'll hear a couple songs from bands that are playing Rock the Park this week for those of you listening in Central Texas. We have some new music from a band called Yalabina. Let's see, we're going to hear some new music from Megaran and some Big Star and some brand new music from the Thermals. Very excited about new music from the Thermals. Right here, though, it's new music from none other than Lori Berkner. It's Top of the Hillside.

cha-cha. New music from two of my favorite people in family music. It is Molly Ledford, late of Lunch Money, and Dean Jones from Doggone Fleas and so many other projects. That song is actually a couple years old, but they haven't really gotten around to distributing it much. I kind of harangued Dean into sending it to me. It's called That Thing in the Fridge. New music, I guess we can call it new. Pianosaurus before that, Sun Will Follow. There's something about that Molly Ledford and Dean Jones song that kind of put me in the mind of Pianosaurus. Lori Berkner started us off there with Top of the Hillside. Music here from Josh Loveless from Need to Breathe. Getting some help from Francis England. Lovely little song called Butterfly.

New album is called Little Birdie's Big Symphony. Little Birdie is their new daughter. Well, Birdie, who is little, is their daughter. It's Scott and Mark Hoying. New music from them. The song is called Lullaby here on Spare the Rock, Spoil the Child. And friends, we're at the point in the show when I need your help. Here's what's going to happen. I'm going to ask you if you have a question. You're going to say yes. I'm then going to ask you what that question is, and you're going to yell as loudly as you can, so loudly I can hear you here in the studio. And I need everybody to do it, not just kids, not just parents, grandparents, cousins, nieces, nephews, dogs, cats, parakeets, parrots, anything you got around that can yell needs to yell it. Okay, got it? Cool. Hey, everybody, do you have a question for me? You do? Excellent. What is that question? I am, in fact, prepared to rock, but first, advice. They might be giants.

New music from a band called Yalabina. It's a recording that was, some of it was done like 10 years ago, and then some more 5 years ago, and then they finally kind of finished it up, got a band together to finish the whole thing. It's called Punk and Rock. Punk and Rock in this economy? Yes, both. Big Star before that did Thank You Friends, D&D Club, another collaboration of Dean Jones, this one with one of the fellows from Recess Monkey doing Big Star. The Thermals, new song from their brand new album Under Crushing Rain. The song is On a Wind So High, and the Avocados started us off. Again, this coming Friday, Rock the Park at the park at Mueller. Get information about it at KUTX.org. And coming up after the break, we're going to hear music from the headliner that night. It's Manichi.

fellow named Bernard Estardi. Chachka is the name of the song. French fellow, better known, it appears, for being a really good mixer. But I love that song and I love that album. And Money Chicha, before that, with Hecho en Mexico, they will be headlining Rock the Park, for those of you listening in Central Texas or anywhere near Austin, this coming Friday. Details, KUTX.org. This next act will be playing Rock the Park later in the fall. It's a Parents Project, brand new music. So-

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Fun little party there. Mega Ran, new music from him, Celebrate You. Divinity Rocks, also new, featuring Iza. Song is Welcome to the Cookout, and started off with The Parents Project. 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Oh, we start and end every show with They Might Be Giants. This week it's Or So I Have Read. 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
1: 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I'm your host, John Skelton. KMUZ would like to thank Salem Symphonic Winds for their support. Salem Symphonic Winds will be starting their regular concert season on October 25th, Sunday afternoon at 3 p.m. in Hudson Hall, in Rose Auditorium at Rose Auditorium at South Salem High School with Myths, Magic, and Mystery. And we'll share more about that as things get posted online. But mark your calendars now for October 25, 2026. All right, well, we're going to start our show today with the New Era Overture for Band by Bruce Broughton, performed by the United States Air Force Academy Band, Lieutenant Larry H. Lang conducting.

That was the New Era Overture for Band by Bruce Broughton. This is Citizens Band Radio on KMUZ. Our next work is The Colors of Tali by Thomas Doss. The performance is by the concert band of the German Armed Forces, Lieutenant Colonel Walter Ratzek conducting. And they share this about the work. Tali is a 13-year-old Israeli girl who, amid the religious conflict between Palestinians, Christians, and Jews, wrote a touching poem. Seen from an adult's perspective, her words seem to be a monument for the unspeakable incidents that have occurred in her country for generations, which never lead to any solution. This piece is as apolitical as the poem. It is simply a musical description of the world through the eyes of a child who is growing up in a constant state of war and who can't do anything else but describe what she feels and what she cannot understand. This is The Colors of Tali by Thomas Doss.

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Ich hatte

That was The Colors of Tali by Thomas Doss. And where the poem was not narrated in English, I'll share the brief poem with you. I had a box of colors, shining bright and bold. I had a box of colors, some warm, some very cold. I had no red for the blood of wounds. I had no black for the orphan's grief. I had no white for the dead faces and hands. I had no yellow for burning sands. But I had orange for the joy of life, and I had green for the buds and nests. I had blue for the bright, clear skies. I had pink for dreams and rest. I sat down and painted peace. That was the poem by Tali, a 13-year-old Israeli girl who inspired the work by Thomas Doss. All right, our next work is... Oh, I should say that you're listening to Citizens Band Radio on KMUZ. Our next work is El Amor Brujo, a suite from the ballet by Manuel de Falla, transcribed by Douglas MacLean, performed by the Symphonic Band Orchestra, Bandas Artística de Mersa, with David Fiuza Soto conducting. And they share this information about the work. El Amor Brujo, The Magic Love, is a ballet composed in 1914 to 1915 by Manuel de Falla to a libretto by Gregorio Martinez Sierra, who was commissioned as a guitarria, that is a guitarria, a gypsy piece by Pastora Imperio, a renowned flamenco gypsy dancer and scored for Cantora Voice, Actors, and Chamber Orchestra. In 1916, De Falla arranged a rendition of the work for sextet and small orchestra, and the following year he made a concert version, also for small orchestra. Later he fashioned a piano suite from it, and finally a second ballet version, 1925, that features expanded orchestration, elimination of the narration, small cuts, plot changes, and a different order of the numbers. It is this version that the work is best known nowadays. The work is distinctively Andalusian in character, with songs of the Andalusian Spanish dialect of the gypsies. The ballet tells the story of the love of a gypsy woman who is possessed by the spirit of an old lover. This lover appears in the fire dance to release his enchanted woman. American arranger Douglas MacLean transcribes 7 movements of the ballet into a suite for symphonic band, and we'll hear that now.

That was El Amor Brujo, a suite from that work by Manuel de Falla, arranged for band by Douglas McLean. You're listening to Citizens Band Radio, your weekly two-hour international band concert on KMUZ. Next, we'll turn to a work by Ron Nelson, Te Deum Laudemus, performed by the United States Air Force Band, Mike Bankhead conducting.

That was Te Deum Laudamus by Ron Nelson. This is Citizens Band Radio on KMUZ. There's been a recent resurgence of fear that communism and socialism is taking over the United States. On Saturday, September 19th, at 3 p.m. in the Salem Public Library, Willamette University Professor Bill Smaldone will explain the history of and differences between communism and socialism, and how they are relevant to this moment in the United States. The event is free and open to the public. This is community radio for the Mid-Willamette Valley. KMUZ Turner, 100.7 and 88.5 FM. 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We'll begin our second hour with Florence Nightingale, Angel of the Crimea by Satoshi Yagasawa. The performance is by the Wind Company. Toshiyuki Ise conducting. The composer shares that he wrote this as a gift for his students, many of whom were studying women in the health occupation and studying the life of Florence Nightingale, and hoped that the musical work and performing it would bring them added depth to their contact and connection with the history. I might mention that one of the resources that I found about Florence Nightingale was in Project Gutenberg online, and downloadable free, and it was from the work Florence Nightingale, The Angel of the Crimea, A Story for Young People, by Elizabeth Howe Richards. The book recounts the life and achievements of Florence Nightingale, focusing on her vital contribution during the Crimean War. As the narrative unfolds, it delves into her upbringing, gradual journey into nursing, and the monumental work she accomplished in improving war hospital conditions, highlighting her profound impact on health care. The narrative introduces her early life, detailing her family background, childhood homes, and experiences that shaped her caring nature and passion for helping others. The opening chapter illustrates young Florence's affinity for nursing, revealed through her interactions with her dolls and the animals around her, ultimately foreshadowing her humanitarian efforts during times of war and suffering. And the story inspired this work by Satoshi Yagasawa. This is Florence Nightingale, Angel of the Crimea.

0: You're about to hear now the Army Air Forces Band in the George Gershwin famous composition, Rhapsody in Blue. The Army Air Forces, Captain Al Pieberg conducting, and Rhapsody in Blue.
1: That was not what I'd planned on. We may do that another time. Let's see if I can get to... Yes, they were both the same call number, so here we go with Florence Nightingale. One more time.

That was Florence Nightingale, Angel of the Crimea by Satoshi Yagasawa. This is Citizens Band Radio on KMUZ. Next we'll hear Street Song by Michael Tielson Thomas, performed by the Bay Brass and conducted by the composer Michael Tielson Thomas, who wrote this initially for a brass quintet, I believe, but he expanded it a bit for the Bay Brass, which has, I believe, about four trumpets, four horns, four trombones, and a tuba. This version of it, he added a flugelhorn on, so you're hearing a brass ensemble. And this is three movement work, Street Song. The movements don't have particular titles to them.

That was Street Song, three movements by Michael Tielson Thomas. And this is Citizens Band Radio, your weekly two-hour international band concert. Our next work is Broken Sword by Kevin Hubain. The performance is by the Nagoya University of Arts Wind Orchestra, conducted by Jan van der Roost. They share this about the work. We are walking in a dark forest. Birds fly up. Leaves are fluttering down. Suddenly, we come upon a clearing. A bright ray of light is reflected by a sword lying on the ground. The sword is damaged. A piece of blade has come off. This is what we are looking for, the broken sword of King Edward the Confessor. Tradition has it that an angel broke the tip off the sword to prevent an unjust murder. The broken sword is one of five ceremonial swords kept in the Tower of London. All five are used at the coronation of an English monarch. The broken sword is also called the Sword of Mercy, referring to the compassion that the new monarch must display. The cinematic work Broken Sword offers musicians lots of challenges, not least because the varied atmosphere which features the composition begins slowly and stirring harmony. The subsequent passages echo the power of the sword. The quiet middle movement mirrors the benevolence of its carrier. This is The Broken Sword by Kevin Hubain.

That was The Broken Sword by Kevin Houbain. This is Citizens Band Radio. Our next work is Sketches on a Tudor Psalm by Fisher Tull, performed by the Drake University Wind Symphony, Robert Mounier conducting. A couple of quick notes about it. The compositions of Fisher Tull were strongly influenced by his well-documented interest in music from the medieval and Renaissance periods. His Sketches on a Tudor Psalm, based on Thomas Tallis, Why from in flight the gentle spite, in fury raging stout, why taketh in hand the people's fond vain things to bring about? The kings arise, the lords devise, in councils met thereto, against the Lord with false accord, against his Christ they go. This is the third of nine tunes composed by Thomas Tallis for Archbishop Parker's Psalter in 1567. This is Sketches on a Tudor Psalm by Fisher Tull.

That was not Fisher Tull. I had it queued up properly. Let me see what's happening here. That was Julie Giroux. Here is Sketches on Fisher Tull. Or this is Sketches on a Tudor Psalm.

That was Sketches on a Tudor Psalm by Fisher Toll. And that concludes our program this week. Have a wonderful week. We hope to have you with us again next week.

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1: Hey everybody, I'm Dave Smith, host of Ozark Highlands Radio. Welcome to our show. This week we'll be hearing music from a band that's been playing at the Ozark Folk Center for a long time, the folk trio Harmony. In our vault segment, sound engineer Mark Jones has dusted off a beautiful old ballad sung by the lovely Kay Thomas. And guest host and historian Charlie Sandage will be telling about how the Ozark Folk Center impacted the sleepy town of Mountain View, Arkansas when it opened back in 1973. All that and more this week on Ozark Highlands Radio. The folk trio Harmony is Mary Gillihan, her husband Robert Gillihan, and yours truly, Dave Smith. All three of us are multi-instrumentalists, and we all sing both lead and harmony vocals. Here we are on stage at the Ozark Folk Center, with Robert leading off with a couple of old a cappella songs.

0: I actually came here to go cave exploring in 1971. I had no idea what Arkansas was like. I thought maybe it was cotton fields. I got down here and saw these mountains and rivers and woods, lots of woods. It was the place that I had always imagined myself living at. So I just went home, quit my job, packed up my stuff, and came down here to live.
1: And I came here with my girlfriend in 1973. She had read about the Folk Center, and we canoed and camped when we went on vacations together. So she said, well, this Folk Center is real near to the Buffalo River and to the Ozark National Forest, so we can go see this Folk Center, and then we can go up and canoe and camp. And there was something right away I loved about the Folk Center, just the old-timers and what they were doing, and the real open and honesty, and the respect that young people had for older people, too. I liked that because I was raised that way.

0: And I would have to say that more than the woods and the mountains, the people is what really got me here. When I had never met people so open and friendly. And up with Culp, where I first moved, whenever you went to visit somebody, they'd say, well, just stay with us. Just stay the night. They wanted you to actually stay there.
1: Absolutely, they could have.
0: I couldn't believe that people were like that.
2: Well, you know, a lot of that was because they didn't get a lot of visitors.
0: Mm-hmm.
2: And whenever they got somebody new from somewhere else or whatever, they really wanted to hear what they had to say.
0: Yeah.
2: And that goes back a long ways here in the hills.
0: Well, yeah, and also I think people used to take in travelers. If you were traveling on the road, there wasn't a hotel or anything. You'd just stop at a house, say, can I stay here? And I think that was a tradition that kind of kept on here. That's why they kind of expected you to spend the night.
1: And always have ye eat.
0: Whether you were hungry or not.
1: That's right, everybody had to feed you all of the time.
2: That would be one of the first things they'd ask you, have you eaten?

0: Thank you.
1: In 1976, we weren't a band yet, but we were playing together. And Robert Mary came out to Fox, to my little one-room log cabin, to play some music. And it's a longer story, but the story is we got snowed in. We had a huge snowstorm, a blizzard. They couldn't go. They were stuck in my little one-room log cabin for 6 days.
2: Six whole days.
1: We wore out a deck of cards and all the strings on our instruments. But but we figured if we could live in that one-room log cabin for 6 days without killing each other, we probably could be a band.
2: That's right. Yeah.
3: Fortunately, Dave had plenty of food and plenty of wood.
4: Tattered quilt on a goose down bed. Every stitch tells a story.

0: But in 1988, the state asked us, the three of us, to, and with my wife, to go to Kansas City to play, to represent Arkansas at a convention, the Convention of American Travel Writers Association.
1: Right.
0: And we went up there and we had a good time and we had played so well together. And on the way home, we were in a chicken place eating some chicken. And we kind of got to talking about it and decided to become a band.
1: Maybe we should be a bona fide band.
0: Yeah.
1: It was really wild, too, that whole thing. There were six states represented there. And out of all six states, we turned out to be the only musicians who actually lived in the state we were representing. A lot of people had been...
0: They hired
1: to come and play the music of their state. People were like, well... You're from Arkansas? You're like representing Arkansas? We're like, yes, we are.
2: Well, Arkansas couldn't afford to hire professional musicians.

0: Mary and Robert Gellahan.
1: That was the folk trio called Harmony, recorded live at the Ozark Folk Center State Park. First, we heard a pair of ancient a cappella songs, Rise, O Fathers, and No Time to Tarry, followed by Gumtree Canoe and the Irish ballad, The Star of the County Down. Next, we heard a couple verses of John McCutcheon's Water from Another Time. Then we finished that set with They Sang On, a song written in the shape note style by today's guest host, Charlie Sandage, to honor three great Arkansas ballad singers, Emma Dusenberry, Almeda Riddle, and Ollie Gilbert. When we come back after the break, let's head down to the vault for a sweet song from the Folk Center archives. You're listening to Ozark Highlands Radio. Welcome back to Ozark Highlands Radio. Let's take a trip down to the vaults and visit my friend Mark Jones, see if he's got some good music picked out for us this week. Hey, Mark, how you doing?
2: Dave, I'm doing great.
1: Well, you're looking good, too.
2: Well, thank you. Now, I can't say much for your eyesight, but I'm trying.
1: What kind of music have you got picked out for us?
2: You know, Dave, I run across a name here that I remember meeting this young lady years before I even got to Mountain View. We were playing a festival in Cosby, Tennessee, and it was a Gene Ritchie festival. And this young lady was on the program, and she did such a fine job. It's Miss Kay Thomas.
1: Ah, Kay, I know her well. What a wonderful singer she is.
2: Dave, she's not just a good singer. She also is a great craftsman. She's done so many different things. In fact, she was the craft director here at the Ozark Folk Center later years.
1: That's right. For a long time, as I recall, and not only was she the director of crafts, but she could do just about all of them. She can make applehead dolls. She's a terrific pen and pencil artist. And what a singer she is, too.
2: Oh, she sure is. Dave, this is one of my favorite songs that she's ever done. It's called Fair and Tender Ladies.
1: Let's listen to it.

0: Oh, my. There's just not a better singer around than Kay, is there?
1: No, sir, there sure isn't.
0: It was really great to listen to one of Kay's songs. Thanks so much for picking that out, Mark.
1: Thank you, Dave. I really enjoy getting to be here and listen to all this fine music.
0: This next music segment is going to feature, well, me. In addition to my work with Harmony and a couple of other bands, I've been doing solo sets at the Ozark Folk Center for many years, as well as working as an MC and a square dance caller. Here's my rendition of a song by the great Robert Burns, Green Grow the Rushes.

0: Mm-hmm. Probably the biggest deal for us is in 1998, we auditioned for a Prairie Home Companions Talent from Towns Under 2000 contest, and we were one of six finalists, and we got to go to New York City. Oh, we played in Town Hall on 43rd Street in Manhattan, and it was a big deal. It was really neat playing on that stage, Town Hall. Mm-hmm. Everybody's played that stage.
1: Oh, yeah.
2: And then a great highlight also of that was that because we were the first runner-up, we got to come back in the second half of the program. And the music producer of that time, Stevie Becks, she knew we had done a cappella gospel and fixed us up to sing with Garrison Keillor at the second half, which was so much fun. Except for old Robert. You tell that part.
1: Well, the rehearsal rooms were under the stage, and he came in and said, "Do y'all know Where the Soul of Man Never Dies?" And of course, we all went, "Well, yeah, sure. We know that one." He said, "Okay, we'll do that one, and I'm going to sing bass."
2: And Dave and I went, "Oh, sure."
0: You know, the Ozark Mountains cover thousands of square miles. There's millions of hollers and ridges. There's places in these hills that have not yet to this day been seen by man. Isn't that amazing? Somebody figured out a few years ago that if you ironed the Ozarks out flat, it'd be the size of Texas with Arizona thrown in. That's quite a figure, isn't it? You know, and deer and bear and bobcats and mountain lions, they're not the only critters we got inhabiting these hills. We got a varmint around here we call the Jimplicute. It's a big critter, like one of those dinosaurs you read about, and it walks the roads at night, catching travelers by the throat and sucking their blood. Now, the high behind is a big critter with hind legs 10 times larger than his forelegs, and it lies along footpaths of a night like a giant toad, and it laps up little children like a toad frog catching flies. While the beast can suck in its guts so it's skinny enough to hide behind a tree, it's ever a bit as dangerous as the king doodle and the gollywog. Now, the whistling wampus cat is a big black cat, smarter than a man, and it lures fellas to their doom by whistling at them from dark cedar thickets. There used to be a lot of them hereabouts around in Stone County. Now, the hickle snoopus and the ring-tailed tooter are both members of the wampus family. Now, the ring-tailed tooter, I've never seen, but I have heard them before. Up on Coal Fork, up that branches off of North Sillimore Creek, up by Barkshed, up in there in the evening, right before dusk, the ring-tailed tooter will bury its head in a gravel bar on the side of the creek and emit a high whistling sound from a little orifice that's located directly under its tail. Now, the gowrow is a great lizard-like animal 30 foot long with razor-sharp teeth and tusks. It's a member of the goofus family. It spends most of its time in caves and under rock ledges. It eats meat, devours a good number of deer, cattle, probably even a human or two. In 1889, a gowrow was killed not far from here, over near Marshall, up in Searcy County, by a feller named William Miller. And he sent its hide and bones off to the Smithsonian Institute in Washington, D.C. Now, these critters I'm telling you about tonight, the hickle snoopus and the whistling wampus cat, they may be fairy tales, I don't know, but I do know that the gowrow was real, because I pretty near saw one just a few years back. There was this showman feller from up in Missouri, and he'd captured him a live young gowrow, and he was taking it around the countryside, showing it off. And he came through Mountain View, and he had it at the fairgrounds right around the bend from the Folk Center here. A bunch of us fellers from up at Fox and Timbo, we brought our families down to have a look at that gowrow. Out on the outside of the tent, there was a life-size painting of the gowrow in the act of eating an entire family of cotton farmers. It was horrible. But we paid our money, and we no sooner got set down in that tent, but there came a terrible roaring noise backstage, and there was chains clanking, and all of a sudden a woman screamed, and a couple of shots rang out, and that showman feller, he staggered out in plain sight of all of us, and he had blood all over his face, and his clothes was torn to shreds. "Run for your lives," he hollered. "The gowrow has escaped." Just then the back part of the tent collapsed, and there was more shouting and shooting going on. I'm telling you, we grabbed our women and children. We got out of there just as fast as we could. It was a mighty close call. I kind of wish I'd seen that gowrow, though.
2: What, Dave?
0: Well, I remembered that when my parents would go out to dinner on Friday night and leave me at home when I was a little baby. No. No, when Dave. I was in junior high school. And there was a show on called the WGN Barn Dance, which was an old
2: show. Yeah, that's
0: but it was
2: right.
0: still on with Arky the Arkansas Woodchopper and Lino Frito and all the. And I used to lay in the kitchen and listen to that show. And it was my first contact with old time music.
3: Man, that's mm-hmm.
0: And it really struck me, and I really liked it.
2: Yeah, and I never heard old time music till I was in high school, and then some boys in my class used to go down into Southern Illinois. The bell would ring on Friday. They'd have their bedrolls. They'd all jump into a car, race down there, and show up bleary-eyed on Monday morning. And they collected hundreds and hundreds of fiddle tunes.
0: That was Chirp Smith.
2: Chirp Smith. Indian
1: Creek.
2: But anyway, so they played then at functions of my school, and that's the first time I ever heard old-timey music.
0: There we go.

0: Thank you, folks.
1: I just wasn't into music, really, for a long time. I started playing guitar when I was 13, kinda. Didn't really get into it until I was about 16 or 17, somewhere along in there. And then I started playing with my dad, and he was an old-time fiddler. And then we played for years. But before that, it was just like, music,
2: Old Mother Logo, she likes whiskey. Old Mother Logo, she likes wine. Old Mother Logo, she got drunk and swam across a river on a

0: That was yours truly, Dave Smith, singing Green Grow the Rushes, and then telling some Ozark monster stories that were collected here almost a century ago by the folklorist Vance Randolph. Then you heard a song written by Bob Amos about a true story called Mr. Beeford's Barn. And I finished the set with a song called Old Mother Logo. Let's take a short break, after which guest host Charlie Sandage will look back at how the creation of the Ozark Folk Center State Park has impacted Mountain View and its people. This is Ozark Highlands Radio. Welcome back to Ozark Highlands Radio. Our friend Charlie Sandage is a musician, songwriter, and a dedicated student of folk music history. Here's Charlie.
1: For more than 40 years, the Ozark Folk Center and its hometown of Mountain View, Arkansas have grown together, both in the sense of gradual growth in numbers and in a process of blending. At first glance, Mountain View looks much like any other county seat town in the rural Arkansas Ozarks, but right away, a visitor can begin to notice telltale signs that something is different. Right alongside the front entrance to the old courthouse building that dominates the town square is a flat-topped platform. It looks like a dance floor, because it is. A special park adjacent to the square features some gazebo-like structures, clearly built for people gathering round to hear people playing music. All through the town, shops like the Arkansas Craft Guild Gallery are found, but they sit alongside offices, stores, and cafes that any small town might have. Bed and breakfast with picking porches and RV parks with music rooms welcome visitors right alongside motels that could be found in any other Ozark town. And just a few blocks to the north of the square, just beyond the city park and the county fairgrounds, is the Ozark Folk Center State Park. The center has been part of life in Mountain View for over 40 years, and its impact on the town is incalculable. First, in keeping with the hopes of the town, county, and state leaders who first envisioned it, the center has been an economic boon. Tom Simmons, one-time mayor and the center's first general manager.
2: As it has turned out very well, the park system is, to me, the obvious entity to be operating the Folk Center. The city still owns it, has all the jobs, generates all the revenue it does, the taxes it does, so it's been a real boon to the city of Mountain View and to the county as a whole, and the state for that matter.
1: More broadly, the Ozark Folk Center, along with nearby Blanchard Springs Cavern, the White River, and the Ozark Mountain setting, and the town's music and crafts components that have accumulated over the years as a kind of spillover of the emergence of the center, have combined to make tourism a leading component of the area's economy. But another kind of blending, in many ways a more important one, has taken place in this community. A traditional Ozark culture that is celebrated here was forged over much of the 19th century by people who came here, took what they found, learned from one another, and fashioned a new life. With the beginnings of the Ozark Folk Center over 40 years ago, a new cycle of that same phenomenon began. The entire region was becoming popular as a place for retirees, many from Midwestern U.S. cities and towns and other states, to settle. But the area also attracted a younger group, part of what was called the Back to the Land movement. The label hippie was bandied about, and what was going on in Mountain View drew the interest of a significant number of these young people. Mary Gillihan, now the longest continuing member of the Folk Center staff, reminisced about being among the first women bold enough to invade the town's pool hall, and then responded this way when asked whether she encountered hostility here during the early 70s.
3: No, I never found people to be hostile to someone who wasn't from around here, as they always said. I didn't hear that phrase about being from off for years and years and years. People would just say, well, you're not from around here, are you? Although someone from town one time told me, we talked about people like you being from off, but we were polite enough not to say it to your face. They were like joke amongst the locals. But I found people to be very accepting. If you were polite to them and mannerly, if you were open to learning what they had to say, if you wanted to really listen, if you genuinely wanted to know what was going on, they wanted to tell you. They understood the value of passing along what they knew to someone else.
1: Steve Folkers and his wife Arlone came to this area around the time that what is now the Arkansas Craft Guild was being formed, with its activities marking the beginnings of the process that led to the creation of the Folk Center. They both embraced traditional crafts as a way to make a living in a back-to-the-land lifestyle, and the existence of a market for their work was a reason to choose the Mountain View area as a place to settle.
4: Especially if you're living out in the woods or you know, a long way off of the pavement, it would have been a lot harder to make a living if you had to drive 50 or 100 miles after you get to the blacktop instead of when you go to town. There it is. You know, that's your market right there.
1: Steve eventually became what is called a white cooper, demonstrating the crafting of wooden household objects at the center for 20 years. But his route to that career ran through his and Arlone's relationship with the Guild, a relationship that still continues.
4: Before us, it was locals learning to market stuff that they could do. It was a marketing opportunity to start up with. And then a lot of us back to the land types joined in, and a lot of them, not all, had an interest in the traditional aspects of that. And then also had a lot of contemporary art sort of interests mixed in with it. And so that's when my guild period would have been, was right then when there was both. And I was always interested more in the traditional side of it.
1: Steve and Arlone and scores of others began to meld into this town that was made up mostly of the descendants of people who had created the traditional Ozark culture. Mary Gillihan acquired her new last name when she married Robert, the son of a father who was a classic Ozark fiddler, one of the first to play in Folk Center music programs, and a mother whose ancestors were among the very earliest to settle here, even before Arkansas was a designated territory of the United States. They have been joined over these 40 years by other musicians, artisans, and people who simply wanted to become part of this place where the 19th and 21st centuries seem to somehow blend. It's a place that is by no means immune to present-day problems and stresses, nor is it out of reach via highways, the internet, and even a surprisingly sophisticated small airport. But a tangible presence of the past, nurtured by the Ozark Folk Center, offers a kind of perspective for dealing with those stresses that is, in many ways, unique.
5: Thank you.
0: Thanks, Charlie. Now let's listen to another set from the trio Harmony, recorded live on stage at the Ozark Folk Center State Park.

I think one of the great things about being a musician, and when we do school programs, we all talk about this, we encourage the students to, you know, get proficient at their instruments, because they can take you to places you might not think about going.

0: I can be in a down mood, not feeling good, or maybe a part of me is hurting, or maybe my brain's hurting or whatever. And we can start playing music. All goes right out the window. And I'm in a great mood. We were practicing it earlier today, and I was funky. And all of a sudden, we started playing, and it's like, yeah, okay. And I'm in a better mood now.
1: At what part of that did you throw the baseball down?
0: That's right. Early on.

0: That was Harmony, Robert and Mary Gillihan and Dave Smith. We started that set with the April Waltz, followed by three gospel songs, I'll Meet You in the Morning, 50 Miles of Elbow Room, and A Beautiful Life. I hope you've enjoyed this week's show. 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Bye, everybody.
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You're tuned to Sounds from the Mother Road. This is Jamie Hoover, and I'll be here for the next hour to explore American roots music. Started off with Rich O'Brien and Little Star of Heaven from his Southwestern Souvenirs release, and that's going to be the theme. We're going to have sun, rainbows, and stars all for this next hour on the Mother Road. Guy Clark and Don't Let the Sunshine Fool You, starting us off with our sunset on Sounds from the Mother Road.

till I'm wrinkled and gray. 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

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And like the lucky old son, I'll have nothing to do.

Willie Nelson with Lucky Old Son. It's from the Stardust 2-CD set from Legacy Records. Gene Autry with You Are My Sunshine. Lori Lewis in the Right Hands with Before the Sun Goes Down from her high tone release, The Golden West. And Guy Clark from Texas Cookin' and Don't Let the Sunshine Fool You. Welcome to Sounds from the Mother Road. My name is Jamie Hoover. As always, a pleasure and privilege to be here to bring you American Roots music. Sun, rainbows, and stars, the theme for this edition of Sounds from the Mother Road, the Flatlanders, hills and valleys, and wishing for a rainbow.

Paul Thorne taking us out of that set of rainbow music with Black Rainbow from the album Ain't Love Strange. The Highwaymen with the Kris Kristofferson tune, Here Comes That Rainbow Again, and that's from the 10th anniversary edition of The Road Goes On Forever. The Sons of the Pioneers with Rainbow Over the Range, and the Flatlanders with Wishing for a Rainbow from their new album, Hills and Valleys, from New West Records. Welcome to Sounds from the Mother Road. We're celebrating sun, rainbows, and stars in music in this edition. Texas Tornadoes with Haley's Comet, Wounded Heart of America, Tom Russell songs.

Merle Haggard with Twinkle Twinkle Lucky Star. And we had Skeets McDonald with Don't Let the Stars Get in Your Eyes. Jim Stringer and the AM Band with Right About the Stars. And Texas Tornadoes with Doug Somm, Haley's Comet, from the album Wounded Heart of America, Tom Russell Songs. Welcome to the Mother Road. We're winding up this edition of Sun, Rainbows, and Stars with Floyd Tillman, and They Took the Stars Out of Heaven.

Wayne Hancock taking us out of this edition of The Mother Road with Midnight Stars and You, his album Viper of Melody from Bloodshot Records. Hot Club of Cowtown was Stardust, and 556 Stars Fell on Alabama, and Floyd Tillman with They Took the Stars Out of Heaven. You've been tuned to Sounds from the Mother Road. My name is Jamie Hoover. Until next time, happy trails.

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And what do we have for you today? A Place in the Sun, James Filkins with Stephen Wake from their record Dog-Eared Days, 2026, brand new release. And what do we have for you today? Anything special? It's a great inbox show. Yet another. Oh, am I going to get that one? Yeah, another Plane Wreck version, this time from the Klezmatics, who've covered lots of Woody Guthrie over the years. Any more highlights? Lots of highlights, lots of new music. And I think we should just get right to it. We got a little announcement to play. We'll play that. Then we'll get to Carsey Blanton. We've got Money to Burn. And we'll think about when it's all over. The last of the long, hot summer days. And we'll spend an afternoon. Spend an afternoon at Sadie's? I think that's it. Yeah, Sadie's. We'll spend an afternoon there. And perhaps meet some kind of woman. Weekly Dylan. What is Weekly Dylan? Martin Simpson from Across the Puddle. Let's get going.

what it takes. If we have to blow up the world, well, buddy, that's the breaks. We're still afloat, but the plumbing's broke. A rank, my asthma spread.

Salem City Club presents a program called Protecting Oregon's Elections Integrity with Dr. Paul Gronk from Reed College. The talk is Thursday, September 24th at noon at the Willamette Heritage Center's Dye House. It's open to the public. To learn more about this organization or to join this event, visit salemcityclub.com. Yep, we got election integrity here. Oh yeah, let's keep it. This is Mark, listening to Americana Alley right here in the Muse KMUZ. And yes, as it turns out, we had some music. That's what we do here, Americana music, mostly acoustic and mostly new. 4 out of 5 opening songs were brand new. Leslie Waugh, brand new to the show, has a 2026 release, Night Bloom, in the song Stillstown. And I like this record. There's more to come in future shows. Tom Paxton and Dan Bowling, always

that we haven't gotten to yet, but this song, Another War, Carcy Blanton, James Filkins, brand new instrumental release, A Place in the Sun, title cut from that instrumental record underneath the opening remarks. So that gets us into a position to play a couple of more topical songs here before it's all over. And this one, Sarah Gosley Reed, has a brand new record. We've played the title cut, The Healing, last week or the week before. Here's one, thinking about the current times when all of this is over. Will it ever be over?

You're listening to Americana Alley right here in the Muse KMUZ. And Lisa Richards, we actually have played one or two songs of hers. I think we played a Christmas song of hers last year. Sail the Big Wide World, brand new record, Small Revolutions. Lisa Richards with a very interesting voice. 2018 release. Oh, look at that. We have one here that finally showed up here. I can delete that. We had Caradwen and Greg Spatz, Between the Devil and the Deep Blue Sea. Caradwen. What a first name. Caradwen and Greg Spatz. And let's see, Between the Devil and Deep Blue Sea, All Along the Sea, 2018 release. And the song entitled Salem, although I don't know that Salem was actually mentioned in it. Of course, we're talking about women's rights. And were we? Or did I get my songs mixed up? And in any case, I think so. Yeah, Low in the High Road. No, that was the Lisa Richards song. Okay, I did get my songs mixed up. Low in the High Road. Beautiful singing in that song. Really some of the best arrangements, the vocal arrangements we've played in quite a while. The song is Salem 2026, and I believe that's the title cut. But we'll check on that and correct it if I'm wrong. And let's see here. Before that, we had Tia McGrath, Messed Up World. Now, she released this as a 2026 single, although this did appear, this exact version appeared on her 2013 release, Break These Chains. I think she thought we needed another shot at this song, given how messed up the world is. Sarah Gosley-Reed, relatively new to the show. I think we started playing her a week or two ago from her her 2022 release, The Healing, When All of This Is Over. And she's got a list of things. And it's a long list because it's going to be a while before it's over. So here we go. We've got more songs. Always got more songs. More songs than I can ever play. And I think these days are over. But just in case you wanted to reminisce the long, hot summer days, here's Sarah Watkins with a song of that title.

must tell you, it's 81 degrees out there. Sunny, high 84. Coming up, low 56 tonight, mostly clear Friday. High 77, becoming sunny Friday night, low 53 with clouds. Saturday, high 79 with sun. Saturday night, low 54, mostly clear. Sunday, patchy fog and then sunny, high 82. Sunday night, low 54 and clear. Monday, high 75 and sunny. That sounds perfect. We're listening to Jesse Cook, brand new to the show. Afternoon at Sadie's, 2009 release, the Rumba Foundation. They're calling this world music. Dave Boutette gave us Coyotes from Easy as Pie, 2018 release. New to the show, I believe, Sarah Watkins, Long Hot Summer Days, started that set. And looks like going to go reach back a little bit. Shannon McNally from her record Geronimo, and we'll get Pale Moon, set us up for Weekly Dylan with Martin Simpson. We'll have a cover of Seminole Wind and Freight Train and A Big Truck Brought It, all covers after Weekly Dylan. Let's get to it.

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And hey, if you feel like singing along on this, the words are very simple. It says, if you got it, big truck brought it. If you want it, there's a big truck on it.

There's been a recent resurgence of fear that communism and socialism is taking over the United States. On Saturday, September 19th at 3 p.m. in the Salem Public Library, Willamette University Professor Bill Smaldone will explain the history of and the differences between communism and socialism and how they are relevant to this moment in the United States. Free and open to the public. I must say, Mr. Smaldone, self-professed socialist, and I can tell you that this station may never have been started without Mr. Bill Smaldone and his great generosity in a time of crisis before this station even got on the air. Kudos to Bill, and I recommend anyone and everyone should go give a listen to what Bill Smaldone has to say. This is Mark, and you're listening to the Americana Alley right here on the Muse KMUZ, your favorite community radio station. And yes, we just had our weekly Dylan set, the Jonathan Bird composition, who performed this song right here in Salem in a living room. A Big Truck Brought It, Corin Raymond and the Sundowners from their record Paper Nickels going back to 2013. Brand new record by Lindsay Liu is the ringleader of this tremendous collection of bluegrass women. In fact, that's the name of the record, Bluegrass Women, Elizabeth Cotton composition, Freight Train. Jocelyn and Don somehow has snuck their song in here twice. I don't know how they did it. Lost and Found Highway, 2025 release, Seminole Wind. Yeah, we played it before, accidentally played it this time, but it's a good song. And let's see, we had Martin Simpson, Weekly Dylan, Don't Think Twice, probably the finest guitar arrangement of that song I've ever heard. Someone is saying that. That's a brand new release, but, and Son of a Gun, it is. A brand new release from Martin Simpson, and there's a couple others on this three-song single that I'm going to have to listen to. And let's see, did we get caught up? Let's see, let's go back. We had Shannon McNally before the top of the hour, Pale Moon, from Geronimo, 2005 release. Jesse Cook, brand new to the show, gave us the instrumental Afternoon at Sadie's, 2009 release, The Rumba Foundation, and they're calling that world music. So, caught up we are, and given all of these acoustic tunes, violins, like crazy so far today, let's try this one. I don't know if there's much violin in this song or not, but it's called The Violin Song from The Refugees. Check it out.

0: And this is Mark, listening to the Americana Alley right here in the Muse KMUZ, the mighty Muse. And here we are. Let's see. What do we have? Deirdre McCullough. Played her a few times over the years. And I think last week or the week before, we played the other pairing of this EP. I think it's a two-song single, if I'm not mistaken. Deirdre McCullough. All Night Long, this one from Endless... Oh, I see. Endless Grace, a 2022 release. Maybe I got that mixed up. Looks like I did. Rodney Crowell. His most recent, Airline Highway, 2025 release, Some Kind of Woman. Mama's Broke, their brand new 2026 release, Reunion, gave us All Alone. We had Jill Sobule in there, the late great. California Years was the 2009 release, A Good Life. Little dystopian song there, and all bad things that could happen, but if it does, we lived a good life. And we had The Refugees, and that's the second song we've played from The Refugees. And both from this 2009 release, Unbound, and this song, The Violin Song. I'm going to send that one out to Karen Craven, who never wanted to play classical piano, although she had to take those lessons. And I think that gets us caught up. 1, 2, 3, 4, 5. Yep, it prepares us for getting on the heck out of here. So, let's see, what do we have? Do we go another? Yeah, let's not. Oh, we could do that. Let's do that. Got another Todd Snyder song from The Devil You Know. Got a little classical blues song from John Shane. Rising Appalachia in this set. A little, I'm going to call it a little tip of the hat to Pete Seeger, but it's not really. And we'll see if we get to all of these things. Let's start with Todd Snyder and Carla.
1: An empty house is hard to bear. Lonesome's falling everywhere. Without you, there's no light coming in. That lucky dog jump a fence. Ain't seen him round here since, and I don't guess I ever will again. It didn't bother me any. I was good to that dog. And just like you, I'm going to have to.

Here we are, swinging our way out of here. This is Mark, listening to Americana Alley. Yep, we got Wood Chippers, Shane Cook, and the Wood Chippers. Kylie's Fiddle. I guess it'd be Kyle's Fiddle. Be Here for a While 2021 release from Shane Cook. We had Tenny Rain, Leaving You Behind from her 2026 release, Never Turning Back. Rising Appalachia, 2026 brand new single, Chance at Wholesome. John Shane gave his Old Bill. The Restless Soul Syndrome, his 2024 release. Started that set off with Todd Snyder and Carla. The Devil You Know, 2006 release from Todd, the late, great Todd Snyder. And let's see, what are we going out with? Oh yeah, that song I talked about, it made me think of Pete Seeger. And Tom Richter has his own song about what good things he's going to do with a hammer. So we're going to close with that one, Hammer by Tom Richter. I believe that's a single release. 2020 single release from him. So now, at 4 o'clock, Folk Alley at 6, Global Village. At 7, 80s Obsesso. 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And at 11 o'clock, it's Juke in the Back. So that sets us up with the future programming. You know what you've heard. You know what's coming up. And my job is done. Time to go. Myself, Mark, Americana Alley, KMZ, all wishing you the great rest of your week and weekend. 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

Good afternoon and welcome. Welcome to With a Voice of Singing, the program that features, that showcases our very first musical instrument, the human voice. My name is Colin. I am your host. Stay with me for the next 2 hours as I fill your head with utter nonsense. the beauty that is vocal music. I'm going to play lots of a cappella, lots of close harmony, but not necessarily exclusive to either, but it will be vocal and it will be fun. There will be some beauty and maybe some humor and definitely some fun along the way. So, glad you are with me this fine, well, it is technically still late summer, the very end of summer. And if you're out and about, still going right now down at the Waterfront Park here in Salem is the Pride in the Park. Salem Capital Pride is hosting it, and it's going till 6. And I know that we've got a booth there and people in the booth. If you're down there, stop and say hi to the KMUZ folks. If you're on your way down, stop and say hi. If you're there, maybe you can hang out at their booth for a while because I think this show's there. So I'm glad you're with me, and I think I just really need to play some music. I'm going to start with kind of a fun pop set. Here are the Song Men.

the Stanford Mendicants with the Stray Cat Strut. I think Brian Setzer would like that. I think he would enjoy that a great deal. The Persuasions and Friends sang from their Persuasions of the Dead collection, the Grateful Dead Sessions, Ripple, which is right at the top of my favorite Grateful Dead songs. And the song man started that, Me and Julio Down by the Schoolyard. My name is Colin, the program with a voice of singing here on the Mighty Muse, KMUZ. And I'm going to get right back into the coolest vocal music, mostly a cappella, mostly close harmony stuff that I can find. I'm going to go with some more popular-ish music. Here's Van Canto.

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1: Always informative, always entertaining. Dave Duncan in the Northwest Tech Show. My name is Colin. This show, with a voice of singing, that last set, the Virginia Gentlemen sang Proud Mary, and I think they did a really fun job. They also had the Virginia Silhouettes with them from their Rugby Road album. Bass Vocal Band, before that, sang American Passion, the Paul Simon American song, or American tune, coupled with the, I guess it's a German hymn that inspired the tune. And Van Canto started that, Into the West, covering Annie Lennox, one of my favorite vocalists of all time. Goodness, I'm having a great time with this vocal music. I hope you are having even close to as much fun. Let's go overseas. Let's listen to a... Well, the name of the group is 08, just like it sounds, spelled the way it sounds. And this song, let me see if I can get to it, Trenda Filchetto, which means little rose. So, Trenda Filchetto.

That was Vocal Vircan, Georgian polyphonic music from Spain. Go figure, huh? Before that, Klapa Puntari, Grilice Moya Mila from Klapa Puntari, their self-titled album, and 08 from, I believe, Italy, sang Trenda Filceto. The Little Rose. My name is Colin, the program with a voice of singing. I am glad you are with me. I'm having a great time playing this, well, this cool vocal music. This is my jam. This is what I get off on. This kind of music just gets me going and excites me in ways that I won't talk about. Okay, so we heard some Georgian polyphonic music. Let's hear some folk music from Georgia. Here's the Trio Mandili.

That was Nur El Ain from the UNC Accordance. We went from UNC, the University of North Carolina, I'm assuming. We went to Finland for Tuulitar with Loimu, and from there we went to Georgia. Actually, we started there in Georgia. Kesaria was from Trio Mendili, then Tuulitar in Finland, then North Carolina. Goodness, my name is Colin. The program with a voice of singing, getting close to the top of the hour, but you know, I have another hour of this stuff. This show's going on for another hour. And I hope, if you have the chance, that you swing by the KMUZ booth down at the Pride in the Park celebration at Waterfront Park today. There's another hour of fun and festivities there for everybody who wants to get involved. So head on down there, stop, say hi to the good folks at the KMUZ booth, and keep listening to the show. I've got time for another set, I think. Here are the Smiffin Poofs. Nope, let's try that one again. Here are the Smiffin Poofs.

from the Best of College Acapella 2010. That was the Low Keys doing California Dreamin'. Before that, the Whiffin' Poofs, of course, singing Grace Kelly from the Sing Off Best of Season 2. And the Smiffin' Poofs sang Helplessly Hoping from Get Out of the House. My name is Colin, the program with a voice of singing here on Community Radio for the Mid-Willamette Valley, KMUZ Turner, 100.7 and 88.5 FM. 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Welcome to hour number two of With a Voice of Singing. If you've just joined us, maybe you heard that kind of cool arrangement of California Dreamin' and thought you'd stop by and check it out. This program, With a Voice of Singing, is all about the voice. It's vocal. It's mostly a cappella, mostly close harmony, completely fun.